I knew she was gonna meet her connection. At her feet was a footloose man, and I said that you can't.

lawlessness. It's more like a mountain of dynamite about to explode. It's dangerous, it's thick.

Every day seems like a lifetime past. I'm here to stay a little while. The sun comes up.